clear blue day. Watch the sunshine, I'll wait as I hold you near. Make you feel no signs of fear, but only treasure for pleasure. When we are together, no, we'll never be apart. Share one heart.

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Take a look out at the sea. Enjoy.

dancing on the Ritz. Different types who wear a day coat, pants with stripes and cutaway coat, perfect fits, putting on the Ritz.

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The time is right for us tonight. We can move to the rhythm. 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
1: People really think that there's a beginning and an ending to this thing called life. But energy never dies. This is just a portal we're going through. Still, it's hard to let go, to let go, to let go.

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For what you had it, what you missed, hand in hand. You know you wish, take a chance now, step this way. Make the move now, face today. For what you had it, what you missed, hand in hand. You know you wish.

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I'm thinking about safes and hugs. I chase the love, cheese, please, palm trees, breeze. Ease your mind, I put cream on it. Lay back, relax, now dream on it. What you think? 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You wanna see on the shore? Make you walk the plank?